state of neutrality is some gracious way to find people and situations that could possibly make it last for longer. That could possibly make it last for longer.

0: Looking out at the landscape, I felt my heart light. I wanted to laugh at the absurdity of this eyelash of existence, the pinprick of my body high above the plains. I'm not a failure, I thought in that brief, sun-drenched moment. I'm an ephemeral being.
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0: kiss my professor, but I won't say which one. 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

0: carefully, tear up your heart graciously. 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I love when he talks cause his words do help, but not every day do I listen well. 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
1: So much music nowadays is so like, you don't know me, I don't need you. This is the album. I said it's a joke, like purely as a joke, I sang the hook. 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He's like, who is that? That's funny. And I was like, well, I just made it up. It's nothing stupid. It's such a silly little song. I was like, let's do it in 5 minutes, come on.
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0: flashy. 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
1: Working like rocketeo. 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
0: Fancy, classy, working like fashion, go for spelling, tattoo action.

0: Really busy like eating burgers and stuff because I never really text my friends when I'm like eating and I'm the same as a friend, right? Basically, yeah. And also, I know that he's like had so much skateboarding to do recently, which I totally get. Like, you can't really be like on your phone and skateboarding at the same time, like, that's stupid. And also, I know he was thinking of maybe starting a band with like two of his friends, and I know they've just come back into town from from Manchester. So, yeah, basically you're in love, it's fine.
1: Yeah, I think he really likes you.
0: Okay, cool. Nice. I'm just crazy.
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0: Yeah, nice.

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Got the rocks like punk, but I know say you're like merch and punk. 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High stakes, but I'm too high for the stake. 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

stretch our bodies across the expanse of the prison walls. Let them see us. Collected our strength, put together our minds, did away with our fears, studied the teachers, especially the ones who had been inside, dissected the lessons, waited against the times, adjusted as we saw fit, entertained new possibilities, ever mindful of infiltration, noticed patterns in the ones who shared the concerns of the enemy, lost foes who were friends, recognized my own weaknesses, put thought into practice, collected new thoughts, consulting with thinkers, read, adapted my speech, listened to my heart, stuck to the principles, allowed all unlearning, connected the dots, simplified the approach, never stopped pushing, never stopped loving, never stopped learning, never stopped caring, never stopped fighting, never stopped dancing, devised new equations, new rhythms, new

0: Tinnitus is a common and debilitating condition of noise in the ear or head.
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time to play Caden. Wiser in hindsight, from the handouts to palm readers, it's gonna be a long evening. Drinks for the war in my mind, peace for the certainty and tides. A long day has no equal. Painted such a grand story, so what the truth got to do with not believing? Wrote the script out the spin doctor's reaches and the blackout effect. But I've bottled speech volumes, had to cue the laugh track. My apologies. What did you think would be the outcome? The misalignment, soul for the novelty, the shoot first attire for the eager. A gorgeous day indeed for the mighty, where they beat a man till the fight bleeds audible and ask you why you not smiling. Check it, since we both make a living wage, if you really got my back, no need to turn the page. Start riding, disturb the water cooler conversations. Red line till you clock out work days, back to the breadline high notes. Act like you've been here in the first place. I ain't tried to tip the scales, but most folks be unbothered. Likely weight of the world behind them, didn't choose their god to be the dollar. Showed a melancholic just for fodder. Met amusing violence, I've tried compliance, but the shoes don't fit for this long walk down the short plank candidate. Don't try to size me up, stood amongst the basics and the highest. It was not an honor, a well of expectations. Some of the honors lost amongst the masses. Spend money, it's no to go to ashes. Still gonna clock tomorrow.

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Hope the soul must start drowning out the siren. Secrets bottled up behind a PG key calluses. Better hope you mean what you say while preaching pretense fire. When I felt like a penny for your thoughts till I make it rain senseless for leverage. Now who the hell's quiet? Burn cabbage to keep me in the bylines. Pessimistic with a Pollyanna routine remedy. That's how I started rhyming. Finality has gotta be the silver lining. But in the meantime, this black sheep came to rap. And I had Louie Lupin. What a wonderful world, an insane life of comedy. Pursuing what I do is useless. Few I kept along for the movement. Simply placed with anomalies in the misdirection. Flew amidst amusement. I'm half altruistic, half horrible. But you won't find me resting on my laurels. Such a Sisyphean concept for you. Sunk cost fallacy out the brick and mortar. How y'all sum it up? Cause cash on a barrel head is dumb enough. Healthy skeptic, cause the handshakes don't mean you get credit off with the heads. Then they'll meet me halfway with no pressure. I'll float an antidote with no effort. Bring the rain into every animal. Go figure. It's pessimism but the Pollyanna routine remedy. Cause ain't no time left for a trial run. What did you think would be the outcome? It's pessimism.

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0: 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Zigarette. Shittiest Zigarette. 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
1: I roll a shittiest cigarette. I roll a shittiest cigarette. I roll a shittiest cigarette. I roll a shittiest cigarette.
0: Shittiest cigarette.